0: And the leech.
1: So not now, Granddad. I'm too tired. I've really had enough.
0: Not now, Granddad. Once again.

0: course not, dear. Why should it?
1: Nothing's gonna harm you, no, sir, not while I'm around.
0: What do you mean, a man?
1: Demons are prowling everywhere nowadays.
0: So they are, dear.
1: I'll send them howling, I don't care. I got ways.
0: Of course you do. What a sweet, affectionate child it is.
1: No one's gonna hurt you. No one's gonna dare.
0: I know what Toby deserves.
1: Others can desert you. Not to worry, Whistle, I'll be there.
0: Here, have a nice bonbon.

0: some.
1: Right, now that's enough foolish chatter. Come on, let's just sit down nice and quiet for a bit. Here, look what I've got for you.
0: That Signor Pirelli's purse.
1: What's that, dear?
0: That proves that what I've been thinking, that's his purse.
1: Oh, you silly boy. That's just a silly little something Mr. T gave me for my birthday.
0: Mr. Todd gave it to you. And how did he get it?
1: Bought it, dear. In a pawn shop.

0: was in Mr. Todd's parlor that the governor disappeared.
1: Boys and their fancies. What will we think of next? Here, look. Now, your lovely muffler. See now how warm it's going to keep you when the nights draw in and it's so becoming on you.

0: When you include the original flight, we were on the plane for probably 12, 13 hours.
1: We were on there 15 hours.
2: 20 hours.
3: 28 hours. We were on the plane for over an entire day.

0: allowed out of our seats, but not off the plane.
1: You never think about it?
2: But airplane doors are 20 feet in the air.
3: And even if you survived the jump, they probably would have shot you.
4: You could go up to first class, you could stretch in the aisles.
5: They had three seats on each side. There was only one aisle in the middle.
6: Everyone knew every inch of that plane.
7: Our flight was full. There were children sleeping on the floor.
8: We had no way to get information.
9: This is before most people had mobile phones. And only a couple people got through.
10: Inch of that plane.
11: Hello?
12: Mom.
11: Bonjour. Operator.
13: Tom. Oh, thank God. I finally got through. I borrowed a passenger's phone. How are you?

0: on our plane, we asked the flight attendant.
1: But the captain says not to say too much, and that's when rumors start flying. There was an accident.
2: An accident?
3: The U.S. airspace is closed.
4: For the first time in history.
5: Why won't she tell us what's happening?
3: The helicopter crashed in Pennsylvania.
1: The helicopter crashed in Pennsylvania.
6: Ma'am, I need to calm down.

0: the Grey Goose.
1: Kevin and I were kind of hiding it because
0: we didn't want to share it. Anyway, this woman, this hot mess behind us, kept completely freaking out.
2: I don't understand why they can't let us off. I mean, just to stretch our legs? I mean, really? I need to get some air. Oh my God, I need to get off this plane.
0: And my boyfriend, Kevin, we're both named Kevin. It was cute for a while. Anyway, Kevin was not dealing with it well.
1: I'm going to kill her.
2: Excuse me? I would like to get off the plane. I am claustrophobic.
1: Excuse me, would you like some Xanax? Because you are freaking out, and it is freaking me out, and we are all freaking out.

0: you mind if I sit here? I need to get some work done. And there's some drunk people at the back of the plane singing at the top of their lungs.
1: No, of course. I'm Diane.
0: Nick, how you doing?
1: I'm worried about someone. He was flying today. I just wish there was some way to tell him where I am.
0: Newfoundland. Oh, no, you know that. You just can't tell him. Right. I'm hoping you're one of those people who laughs when English people say awkward things.
1: I just wish we knew what was happening.
2: What's happening?
1: What's happening?
0: Somewhere in between
1: your life
0: and your work.

0: cockpit with some of the other passengers when the pilot puts the radio on over the intercom and the whole plane goes silent when the president gives his speech.
1: I ask the American people to join me in saying a thanks for all the folks who've been fighting hard to rescue our fellow citizens, and to join me in saying a prayer for the victims and their families. The resolve of our great nation is being tested, but make no mistake, we will show the world that we will pass this test. God bless.
2: You got through to the airline. Tom, I'm okay. Tell me what's happening out there. How bad is it? Tell me everything. Tom, who was in the air? No, no, I wouldn't have known them. No, no one on that airline. Charles, are you sure? No, I'm

0: Concentrate on the game. 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The Greeks in town.
1: Randy Bottle Bates.
0: Scranton Slim.
2: I know I can make a fortune, but where can I have the game?

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There's something I don't trust. A memory I can't place from long ago. And yet he's been so kind, to doubt him is unjust. For Lucy's sake, I'll put it from my mind. 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

0: 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What is it? What is it? What is it?
1: Bill Sykes.
2: One weekend, Frankie and I drive down to Atlantic City looking for an opening act and come back with the Angels, a girl group with a number one single. 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
1: Yes. 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You go back. 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
0: Do you have any idea how sexy that sounds to a woman?

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1: Social justice.
2: Shocking.
0: From Staten Island to Howard University. Look at my boy go.

0: Jerry?
1: Oh my God, Allison.
0: What are you doing here?
1: I was just the best man at a wedding. Again. You wanna come to a reception?

immediately prior to London. Well, that's what it says, but it's not. After 5 weeks' rehearsals and sundry reversals, it seems that the show's not so hot. You kid yourself up to the night that you close with that rather sad cliché, beloved of all pros. It's bound to be right on the night. You've worked and you've slaved, spent all that you've saved, rehearsed till you felt you could drop. At the end of it all, it's a flop. It's bound to be right on the night. You've planned and you've dreamed, you've cursed and you've screamed. For weeks it's been tears, sweat and blood. At the end of it all, it's a dud. You're off now to sup, as gay as a clown. With the notice well up and the curtain well down, it's bound to be right on the night. The show must go on. Your last hope is gone when the critics in Leeds start to scoff. So it doesn't go on, it comes off. You begin to feel the lyrics aren't so witty. You discuss Act Two through vast amount of gin, and with not much now remaining in the kitty, you begin to think the plot's a trifle thin. Over cold pork, pink blancmange, and unripe Stilton, you were rather asked to supper with Jack Hilton. You cut, rehearse, rewrite Act Two in toto, build up your beastly parts, it up all night. You're interviewed non-stop, complete with photo, feeling 89, but looking madly bright. Suppose the worst occurs, the damn thing flops. You wonder now, will Delphont buy the props? It's bound to be right on the night. 4 weeks you've rehearsed, you've sworn and you've cursed. How true, it's tough at the top. At the end of it all, it's a flop. It's bound to be right on the night. The corny old line sounds all very fine, till you face what you've known all along, that it isn't all right

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1: We try to break back in.
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0: To the fire escape.
1: In the back and tie off.
0: There's a bench. I can't take them as chums.
2: Start hoisting when...

0: James Bond.
1: And Pussy Galore in person.
2: Pussy, you came prepared.
1: I was a Boy Scout once, and a brownie, till some brat got scared.
0: Aha, Money Penny, my martini.
3: Will that champagne do?
4: That's shaken, not stirred.
0: Pussy, the bolts.
1: Just say the word.
5: 2 minutes left to execute our plan.
4: Where's everyone else?
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7: Ironic, close up tight. On the phone machine's red light. Cause while we were locked out, Benny had the power turned back on.

Life is a crazy dance. 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

0: Attention Emojiland. Breaking news this morning as we receive notification of a software update. The much-anticipated download and installation are expected to take place tonight. Full coverage to come. Until then, this has been Information Desk Person, live from the Information Desk.
1: Hey, Smize.
2: Hey, Thinking Face.
1: I was thinking. What do you want from the update?
2: Me?

0: police officer. There could be 1,000 updates, but no new emoji could ever beat a good old-fashioned donut.
1: I couldn't agree more, construction worker. I just hope we don't get a fresh batch of bad characters.
2: Man in business suit levitating.
3: Yes, princess?
2: Man in business suit levitating. It has come to my attention that your totally vague business operations are in violation of Royal Princess Decree number 24601.5. Which states?
4: OMG, IMO, WTF.
5: Understood, Your Majesty. Consider it done.
2: Good.
5: Oh, and Your Majesty, while I'm here, in anticipation of the imminent update-induced population expansion, the aforementioned business dealings and their respective markets would benefit greatly from an increase in royal funding.
2: How much?
5: 10 million moneybags.
2: Done.
6: 10 billion?
2: Fine.
5: 10 trillion moneybags.
1: Fine.
5: Oh, thank you, princess.
4: And I can't even get a raise.
7: It's just so great to be... to be... or not to be...

I'm always true to you, darling, in my fashion. 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I enjoy it.

There's Lush from Portland, or who is rich but such a bore? When the boar falls on the floor, I let him lick. But I'm always true to you, darling, in my... Yes, I'm always true to you, darling, in my way. Mr. Gable,

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3: So every time you stumble, never grumble.
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1: Yes, I know, but he wants it to float.
2: It will. For every big mistake you make, be grateful.
0: Yeah,
2: that mistake you'll never make again.
3: No, sir. Every shiny dream that fades and dies generates the steam for two more tries.
1: Oh, there's magic in the wake of a fiasco.
0: Correct.
1: It gives you that chance to second guess.
0: Oh.

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1: Everything's great. Why wouldn't it be great? It's great.
0: Honey, you need to slow down. Take some time for yourself. I'm going to have sex with your father.
1: Great. Thanks. I'm so glad I know that.

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Will your love survive?

0: just for you, we'll tell a few that once were solid gold.
1: Here's a corker. I crossed a rooster with a duck.
2: With a duck?
1: With a duck. I crossed a rooster with a duck. You won't believe their spawn. Every morning they get up at the quack of dawn.
2: We had quite a party last night. My uncle was just elected mayor.
3: Honestly?
2: No, in the usual way.
4: Our hotel doesn't have a single roach.
1: Really? Not a single roach?
4: No, they're all married and have large families.
3: Oh, I've got a good one. Two silkworms ran a race one day. They wriggled slowly by. They huffed and puffed, and the result was, wait for it, a tie. Silkworms, a tie?

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And we know we owe the street an enormous debt. It's given us so much, but we'd like to think we've given something back. Mom, Pop, Josie.

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But everybody knows.

0: what do you guys think?
1: She looks good, she sounds good.
2: What do you think?

0: Miranda.
1: Confirm the car in Miami, then call the Four Seasons and tell Marcel he better not put me at the table I had last time. Have the chef make the salad I'd like, but without the frisée. And then tonight, go to James Holt's loft, pick up the sketch of my gown for the ball, make sure it is the only thing on my desk when I return from the girls' recital tomorrow morning.

0: I'm looking for James Holt.
1: That is him right there.
0: Is he always surrounded like that?
2: Pretty much. You want some liquid courage before making your approach?
0: I'm here to pick up something for Miranda Priestley.
2: You're a Miranda girl?
0: Or Andy.
2: Got it. It's Christian.
0: Wait! You're not Christian Thompson.
2: That's me.
0: Oh my god! I thought you looked familiar. Wait, you write for like every magazine I love. Wait, so this is like your scene?
2: I guess it is now. Do you want to know something? I bet you are the only person in this room who has read anything that I've written.
0: No way.
2: No, I'm pretty sure.
0: God, I actually reviewed your collection of essays from my college newspaper.
2: So you're a writer too? You should send me your stuff then.
0: Yes?
3: Christian, who's your friend?
2: She's here to pick up something for Miranda.
3: You're a Miranda girl?

0: The twins' recital's in the morning, and I promised Stephen I would be there.
1: Absolutely. Let me see what I can do.
2: Finally! You must be starving.
1: Hold on. Hi! I'm trying to get a flight from my boss from Miami to New York tonight.
2: I made you a grilled cheese.
1: What do you mean nothing's flying out? What? A hurricane?
2: There's like $8 of Jarlsberg in there.
1: Nate, seriously. If I don't get Miranda home tonight, she's going to murder me. Yes, I will home!
2: It's almost 10 o'clock. Why are you still working?
1: Because I don't have a choice. Look, Miranda, hi! I'm trying to get you a flight, but no one's flying out because of the weather, so...
0: Please. It's just, I don't know, drizzling. Find anyone who has a jet. This is your job. Get me home.

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Only it was you and me, wearing exactly the same gown. It was an ad for Minsky. And the headline said, Madame Rose and her daughter, Gypsy.

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0: 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I need a load for safekeeping.
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0: One more if I feel hot, so hot I'm getting silly. 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One on the side and one to hide when I'm sleeping.
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I've received a refusal from Countess Rostova, and have heard reports of your brother-in-law having sought her hand, or something of that kind. Is this true?

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Yes, that would be very noble. But I can't be that man. If you wish to be my friend, never speak of that again. Well,

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And somehow all my days are not just me, myself, and I. But now it's got me thinking, what to call this? I don't know, 'cause if friends just doesn't cut it, then what's the word? 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I can be myself with him, don't have to pretend. He's dreamy and wild, though I could be his grandchild. He's like an 80-year-old boy, you see where I'm going here? He's worldly and wise, he's got stories to tell. No one else can spin a story so well. It's life story porn, but from before I was born. Just like an 80-year-old boy, yeah, it's gonna happen. Really, there's no need to laugh. Labels are stupid, who cares? I mean, sure, we're a laugh and a half. When he tries to race past me as we're climbing the stairs, he always calls back, he's always on time. So he's a petty thief, is that such a crime? He's got wit, he's got class, and

Roberto was my lover. Roberto was my life. For him I yearned until I learned Roberto had a wife. And though he said he loved me, I could see it in his eyes, the cruel and crushing sting

0: my heart.
1: So I was thinking I could play all these different characters and have real-time online conversations with viewers.
0: Make it interactive. I like that.
1: Kids just want someone to be honest with them.
0: Authenticity. If it isn't there, they can smell it. And so can I.

0: ready to order.
1: Can you give us just a second? Mrs. Doubtfire isn't back yet. Maybe I should go see if she's okay.
0: No!
1: What is wrong with you two? Oh, I get it. Do I have some sort of birthday surprise coming?
0: Oh, God, I hope not!
2: I am so sorry. I need to run to the restroom, but while I'm gone, have a look at these, some more character ideas to discuss. I will be right back.

0: I'm sorry, that scene is taken.
1: I know. I was telling you my ideas, remember?
2: Daniel?
3: Go!
2: Why are you dressed like that?
1: Because I'd like you to meet the host of your new show.
4: Euphigenia Doubtfire, dear. My expertise is in the education and entertainment of children.
2: Doesn't exactly sound hip and current.
1: She is, though. And the kids will know it's me because I'll be playing all the characters. Trust me. Kids love Mrs. Doubtfire.
5: Mrs. Doubtfire? Why are you sitting over here? We're giving Mommy her presents.
2: Who's this?
4: It's one of my fans, dear. Will you excuse me a moment?

What part of my body hurts the most? What part of my soul is crying for crying out loud? What part of my heart is beating

0: You girls must trust your engineer. I have a little surprise for you. Come here. I found this new girl from the country on top. Get her ready.
1: I'd give that virginette a rest.
2: You are my first American.
0: Hey, hey, hey, hey. Why does it take all day? Get your asses on stage. I'm raising cash tonight.
2: One of us will be Miss Saigon.
0: They say Saigon has weeks. I say it's time
2: tonight
0: to pack.
2: Tonight I must be Miss Saigon.
0: Each night this little bunch of theirs are worth less and less. I need a visa fast and I'm not looking back. Son of a bitch, they're here. I can still engineer. Monsieur Tony, please come inside. It's like the old days, my little gamines.
2: Oh, sure.
0: Just look who's in there, a gang of Marines. We'll pick them clean, that's what tonight's all about.
2: Bullshit!
0: One of these boys might be your ticket out. Get out of that dress! Wait. It's my new princess.
3: Princess?
4: Are you kidding me?
0: A virgin will give them a treat.
3: Shut up!
0: Lower your eyelids and play sweet. Men pay the moon to get fresh meat.
3: Fresh is only fish.
0: Alley, alley, alley! Line up and do your song. Don't make the show too long. Voila! On stage on. Welcome to Dreamland.

On this page, I write my last confession. 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Your mother gave her life for you, then gave you to my keeping.

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1: Meg, take five. Girls, take it one more time.
2: Bathing Beauty on the beach. Bathing
3: Very nice, Meg.
4: Do you think so, Mother? Really?
3: You've come a long way since the beginning of the season.
4: Does he agree? It's been 3 months. He never comes to see the show. Even a word from him, just one.
3: You may get more than that. He has been composing again, late at night. Not this cheap vaudeville trash. Something glorious.
4: For me?
3: Continue to work hard. Make yourself useful to him.
4: Mother, patience, Gustav. First, I must find the stage manager, my dressing room, the musical director.
5: And then we'll go look for our friend and go see the island.
4: And I'm sure he'll send for you when he's ready. Oh, excuse me, miss, would you mind?
6: Heaven help me, could it be? No, it couldn't possibly.
4: Sorry, do I?
6: Yes, I think you do.
4: Have we?
6: Go on, take a guess.
4: Wait, it can't be, is it?
6: Yes.
4: Oh my God, I can't believe it's you.
6: Look at you, Christine, regal as a queen and beautiful.
4: Meg, and you as

0: look at you, a star.
1: And you a wife. And isn't life a splendid thing?
0: And here we are.
1: To see the sights.
0: And sing.
1: To sing?
0: And of course as a treat for my son. Meg, meet Gustav.
1: Who hired you to sing here?
2: You.
3: It can't be you.
2: Is this a jest?
3: How can this be?
2: We've come to work.
3: At whose request?
2: The contract's here.
3: I want to see. Mike got the price.
2: It's rather high.
3: Why, it's absurd.
2: Oh, yes, I know. Inform your boss that by the by, the fee goes up, or else we go.
4: My dear old friend, here's how things appear. Old friend,
0: he who pays the bill.
2: Times two or three.
0: Be sure he will.
2: And handsomely.
4: And dear old friend, now that we are clear.
2: Old friend,
3: that's all very well. But till you're gone, you'll wait upon my boss's whim.
2: Yes, your boss. And who is that?
0: It's him.
1: Sorry, did I hear you right? Here to sing
0: tomorrow night.
1: I'm afraid there must be some mistake. You can't be performing.
0: Why?
1: Mainly, dear, because so am I. I'm in fact the star, for heaven's sake. What are you to sing?
0: Just one little thing, an aria.
1: No.
0: Please, you needn't fret. I'm sure you will get your due.
2: Him.
3: That's what I said.
2: You work for him.
3: Now so do you.
2: And my poor wife. We thought him dead. She'll be appalled.
3: Unless she knew.
0: Darling, please, are you all right?
2: Tell me now, that music, who was its creator?
0: Darling, please, don't squeeze so tight.
2: Something's going on here. I'll deal with you later.
3: Did you know? How could I know? Why would they come?
5: Why won't they go?
4: My dear old friends, come believe you're here.
3: Speaking as your host.
1: As a

0: Gustav!
1: Must we always be chasing after the boy? I promise you, when I find him...
0: No! I'll look for him.
2: Good job, mate. Back to work.
3: A 5, 6, 7!

I saw the sun begin to dim and felt that winter wind blow cold. A man learns who is there for him when the glitter fades and the walls won't hold. Cause from that rubble, what remains can only be what's true. If all was lost, there's more I gained, cause it led me back to you. From now on, these eyes will not be blinded by the light. From now on, what's waited till tomorrow starts tonight. Tonight, let this promise in me start like an anthem in my heart.

Realität. Und später wär's zu spät. Dies ist die Stunde.

0: Hold it right there, Buster. Are you saying you'd like to take me out?
1: Yes.
0: Are you saying that you and Nicola are through?
1: Yes.
0: Are you saying that you're actually available
1: yes.
0: and you still like girls?
1: Yes.

0: to make up their minds. As people all over the world clamor for Kinky Boots! It is time for us to get back to work. But before we go, we'd like to leave you with the Price and Simon Seek Success.
1: All right. Now, you've all heard of the 12-step program, have you not? Yes?

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0: What school did you say you went to?
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0: We went to St. Ian's private primary school for
1: children.

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And she thought it was a recording, wasn't at all impressed, until she came out onto the balcony and just completely lost it. 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
1: What a waste to pay for my keep from rounding up sheep to fleece here in Bangkok. 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
0: Come on, guys, check my girls, huh?
1: 10 cents an hour and I stand all day.
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1: I'm depressed for hustling a Morse to Japanese tours is no treat in Bangkok.
2: Now give me a break, guys!
1: I'm the best. But where's a Marine with fistfuls of green? I cheat him in Bangkok.
2: Get out of here, will you? This one's mine.
1: 10 cents an hour. Evening, boss. 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
2: 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I know her. Don't touch her. Don't go near her.
1: See.
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1: Yeah.
0: Massage requiring total immersion.
1: Oh, wow.
0: Some strange positions they say are Persian.
1: Oh, no.
0: Drinks are on me. 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
2: Jacqueline, you don't want to move out to some one bedroom.
3: It's a studio, actually.

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0: 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King's service, you?
1: My God!
2: In the king's service.
3: I don't believe this.
0: You must go.

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1: I can. We shall have a secret. That will make us...
2: Co-conspirators.
1: Friends.
0: Sisters.
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0: 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I go to the Ellington room. 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And I play. 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My friends. 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
0: Stop demanding things of me, Digby. You're worse than Father. I'm not what he wants, and I'm sorry if you feel the same. I'm safe here, away from shackles.
1: But you think you have true gravity here, yes?
0: Yes.
1: So prove it.
0: Stop tormenting me. You can't hurt me here. No one can. I'm free, a father, and my shining knight of a brother, and mother, rising to heaven as the strangers wailed.
1: Your mother? Tell me about your mother, Althea.
0: When she died, the shadows tried to tear me down, but they couldn't reach me. The air didn't have shadows, and nor does this place. You wouldn't understand.
1: I lost my own mother, Althea.
0: Oh, I know. You cried, and cried, like the soft and solemn prince that you are. There's no place for that stuff here.
1: So it is true. You are so light, you can't feel.

0: then that's it. There must be no love between us.
1: None. Love is something serious. And you make light of serious things.
0: Well, go. I don't love you. I want the lake, not you.
2: Digby, where is she?
1: She's dead.
2: Search for her, Faulkner.
1: I killed her, Llewellyn. She's dead. I never loved her.
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1: The Bill.

0: Mesdames et messieurs, the ladies and the gentlemen. The Kit Kat Club is proud to present a most talented young lady from England. Now, she is so talented, so charming, that only yesterday I said to her, I want you for my wife. And she said, your wife? What would she want with me?
1: Thank you. 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
0: I give you. 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The toast of Mayfair, Fräulein

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0: Weißt du, welchen Titel wir suchen? 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
1: When times are hard, you're in disgrace, you're stressed. 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What you need is a place to drink.
2: I can't drink while I'm in my uniform.
1: I'm sure we can do something about that. 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A home from home where men will fight to stay. A bar where girls will lead you quite astray. 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

0: Divine intervention, is that what you seek? To untie apprehensions that were placed on that Greek? You are playing with thunder for a man full of shame, but if he's worth the risk of going under, why not make it a game? Convince each of them that he ought to be released, and I'll release him.
1: Who's them?
0: Apollo! Hephaestus! Aphrodite! Ares! Hera! Or me? What do you say?
1: Great.
2: Very well.
3: All right.
1: Bring it.

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1: Hephaestus!
2: Trust is not given, it's forged. Why should I give him my support? He sacrificed his own cohort.
3: Did you forget they failed to listen? He was betrayed and then imprisoned. But if you make the right decision, he can still build a future with those who miss him.
2: Fine, release him.

0: The Athena, these old tricks.
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0: Aries! 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What kind of sick

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1: Release him.
0: I've played your game and won. Release him.
2: You dare to defy me, to make me feel shame. No one beats me. No one wins my game.

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1: Where to?
0: To see the oldest.

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0: 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Here is buried Christopher Columbus.
1: At least he's lying down.

0: 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What did you call them?
1: Dulce de leche.
0: Dulce de leche. What's in it besides milk?
1: Sugar, and a kind of native flavoring.
0: What's the name of the flavoring?
1: Bacardi.
0: Bacardi? It's very good. I'll have another.
1: I think one is enough.
0: I'll have another.
2: Otro más.
0: Doesn't Bacardi have alcohol in it?
1: Only enough to act as a preservative.
0: You know, this would be a wonderful way to get children to drink milk.

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1: 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Any available community buildings will be converted into shelters. With thousands of passengers arriving at any minute, the town is asking for help with

0: might be getting some guests, and I thought I'd see if I could help who's ever in charge of getting a school organized. How many passengers can we take? Well, we fit about 400 students. Yes, we could probably do 600. Yeah, or sure, 700 if we really pack them in. When are they coming? Could be any time now. Well, I'm glad I phoned.
1: I get a call from Beulah, looking for anything 700 people from around the world might need. So I go down to Shoppers, and the manager says to just take what I want off the shelves. Toothbrushes, floss, mouthwash, deodorant, and I'm back

0: So I'm back to Shoppers for formula and baby food. And when I get back, Beulah says,
1: you know, those planes are probably filled with women of childbearing age. So I'm back to Shoppers to pick up as many pads and tampons as they have.
2: The Baptist Church needs a hand moving their pews. Dr. O'Brien down at the pharmacy is ready to fill any prescriptions. Oh, and the Lions Club is looking for some toilet paper if you have any extra.

0: car?
1: Sandwiches?
0: Trays?
2: What do we need?
3: 200 gym mats, is that enough?
0: You tell me and we'll both know.
2: What do we need?
4: For the love of God!

I don't want to hear. I don't want to hear. Would I like her? Or let me put it this way. Do I know her?

Jews, help me out here, please. The rules, the regulations. The meat goes here, the dairy there. Friday night, the sun's going down. You turn on the radio to listen to the ball game, fine. A couple hours later, you reach for the same knob on the same radio, and God forbid, God actually forbids it. Like God, who presumably has more consequential things to think about, is gonna curl up in a ball and blow away if little Heshy Bogan turns off the Dodger game after dark on Hester Street? Nuts. All of it, right? Except maybe not all of it. Not absolutely all of it. Not, for example, gatherings like this one. This is us. Just us. Without the fisheyes and the sneers and all the crap that comes at us from out there. Here we are. And this ritual, this particular ritual, this pause to recognize the exact moment when a boy steps across a line from childhood into another world with no way back, there's nothing nuts about this one.

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0: David Ruffin, you are officially removed of your duties as a temptation.
1: Say what?
2: When the time came to kick Ruffin out, no one said a word to defend him. Not even Eddie.
1: How you go?

0: 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It's about the group, David. That's what you don't seem to understand. Otis, you know can't nobody sing like me. Come on, Otis. Now don't do this to me, man. We supposed to be brothers. You came to me, said I was the missing link. You came to me.
1: David, man, I'm sorry. You ain't here for this no more. You just
0: y'all can't kick me out like this. Without David Ruffin on the hit, the Temptations, they ain't never gonna be shit.

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1: Now don't try to kid me, man cub. 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What I desire is man's red fire to make my dream come true.
0: Now give me the secret, man cub. 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

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But together we'd have powers, all the jungle's treasures ours. I got desire, you got the fire, but the dream I dream takes two. So, ooh, I wanna be like you. I wanna use that flame just the same as you can do. Oh, how magnificent it would be, a Gigantopithecus like me could learn to do like you humans do. Can learn.

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You thought you could ride on the fruits of your dreams, but you couldn't. So what? You thought life would glide just like peaches and creams, but it wouldn't.

0: you write that?
1: I'm just trying to make it erotic.
0: Look, if you can't take this seriously...
1: Ugh, calm yourself, honey.
0: I just want to get this over with.
2: I gotta tell you, life without you has been hard.
3: Hard.
2: Has been bad.
3: Bad.
2: Has been rough.
1: Kinky.
2: And I miss talking about life and other stuff.
4: Very specific.
0: Oh, shut up.
2: I like my parents.
4: Who says that?
2: I love my parents, but each day's another fight. If I stop smoking drugs, then everything might be alright.
1: Smoking drugs?
0: Just fix it.

0: See, I really couldn't sing. I could never really sing. What I couldn't do is
1: sing.
0: I have trouble with
1: note.
0: It goes all around my
1: throat.
0: It's a terrifying
1: sing.
0: See, I really couldn't hear which note was lower or was
1: higher.
0: Which is why I disappear if someone says, let's start a
1: choir.
0: Hey, when I begin to
1: squeak,
0: it's a cross between
1: shriek,
0: a and a quiver or a
1: moan.
0: It's a little like a
1: croak,
0: oh, the record player.
1: Croak,
0: what it doesn't have is
1: tone.
0: Oh, I know you're thinking, what a crazy
1: ding-a-ling.
0: But I really couldn't
1: sing,
0: I could never really
1: sing,
0: what I couldn't do was
1: sing. Three blind mice.
0: Three blind mice! It isn't intentional.
1: He's doing his best. Jingle bells, jingle bells.
0: Jingle bells, jingle bells. It really blows my mind.
1: He gets depressed.
0: But what I lack in pitch, I sure make up in
1: power.
0: And all my friends say I am perfect for the shower. Still, I'm terrific at it.
1: Dance,
0: girls are messing up my
1: pants.
0: I'm a birdie on the
1: wing.
0: But if I begin to
1: chirp,
0: they say, who's a little
1: twerp,
0: going pong instead of
1: ping.
0: And when Christmas comes and all my friends go
2: caroling,
0: it is so disheartening.
1: Ding.
0: It is so disquieting.
1: Ding.
0: It is so discouraging.
1: Ding.
0: Darling, please stop answer.
1: Ring.
0: See, I really couldn't
1: sing.
0: I could never really
1: sing.
0: What I couldn't do was

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Go, celebrate, press pause, grab a beer, take a pee break. Act two is next. And it totally kicks Act One's ass.

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Cause from that rubble, what remains can only be what's true. If all was lost, there's more I gained, cause it led me back to you. From now on, these eyes will not be blinded by the light. From now on, what's waited till tomorrow starts to

magician of advanced years and failing reputation, had taken to the stage that evening. Well, he intended simply to conjure a bouquet of lilies, but instead, the magician brought forth

0: What's going on here? What's all the fuss about?
1: There's an elephant in the opera house, Chief!
0: Elephant? Who was so foolish as to let an elephant come through the roof of an opera house?
2: The magician!
0: Well, we must arrest this man at once!
1: Look, look! It's Madame Levon!
3: Oh, my bountiful legs, arrest the man.
4: Arrest the man, arrest the man who did this to my bountiful legs.
0: Don't you worry, Madame Levon. We've got him and we're not letting him go.
5: Please, I intended only lilies, I beg of you.
0: That's enough out of you, son. It's down to the jailhouse with you.
6: Chief, wait, Chief.
0: What is it, Leo Matien? Can't you see I'm trying to arrest someone?
6: Yes, I can, and that's important, Chief, but,
0: But what?
6: Spit
0: it out, Leo Matien.
6: What are we supposed to do with the elephant, Chief?

0: I'm so sorry that I'm not your ideal role model.
1: Why would you risk the home batch breaking down?
0: That's absurd. I never break down.
2: All your outrageous demands, self-conceit.
0: I don't see anything outrageous in demanding what I'm worth.
3: They pay you all that you ask for, and then you demand even more.
0: I'm the reason you're all here. Who's ever heard

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1: Will you toast my journey?
0: But to leave your family and home for a job shopping in London.
1: Marketing. Dad, Richard Bailey has offered Nicola and me positions marketing real estate.
0: You're breaking my heart, Charlie.
1: To you, Dad.
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1: Ilsa, you frightened me.
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1: If only I knew.
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1: I don't know.
0: God. 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
0: I wish I could.
1: Then why don't you?
0: 80 lines of Virgil, 16 equations, a paper on the Habsburgs.
2: So many.

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0: I'm sorry, Curtis.

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0: dancing then, and I was good. 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I spent my whole childhood waiting to grow
1: tits. When am I gonna grow tits?
2: Secret. 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

It says here, the average unmarried female, basically insecure, due to some long frustration, and they react with psychosomatic symptoms, difficult to endure, affecting the upper respiratory tract.

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Just in the legal sense, shows a neurotic tendency. See note. Oh, note. 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
1: What would I give to go back and live in a dorm with a meal plan again?

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0: What are you doing? 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
1: I know he's up there with her now.
0: She ought to be the last one I should love.
1: If he is my daughter, I'll kill her.

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0: my fault. All of this is my fault. I was saying goodnight to Jenny when I heard a noise in the passage. He must have fallen and had a heart attack.
1: No, it's hopeless.

0: try to concentrate.
1: I feel cold. 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
2: Sister, this is Princess Guinevere, daughter of King Leodegrance. I trust that you will make her feel welcome, Elaine.
3: It's very dark in here.
1: It will grow darker still. But I'll guide you.
0: Morgan! She's been difficult all day.
2: Don't be frightened. You'll see your father soon.
1: Father.
2: Morgan is refusing to eat her food.
1: I don't like being here. And you won't like it here, Guinevere.
3: What does she mean?
2: Don't play with her, Morgan.
1: Play? Morgan Le Fay play with a pious princess?

0: and from the rib, which the Lord God had taken from Adam, made he a woman to be his wife.
1: Therefore shall a man leave his father and mother, and cleave unto his wife. And why was it that he was sent from the beautiful garden?
0: Because he listened to the woman.
1: He ate of the forbidden fruit.
0: At her bidding,
1: she showed him evil.
2: Yesterday you said that Morgan was evil because she wouldn't eat her supper.
0: That was quite different.
1: It is our duty to try and return to the beautiful garden.
3: Is that why we are weaving it into our tapestry?
1: Yes.

0: we stitch a white stag into the tapestry?
1: A white stag? And why would we want to do that?
0: Legend says they protect the king and all his line.
2: If you catch a white stag, you'll fulfill your heart's desire.
3: That's why Guinevere said that Adam must have given one to Eve as a sign that he wanted to make babies with her.
4: I did not.
1: Elaine, you're a little pagan and a disgrace to our convent.
0: Sister, can we have the day off tomorrow?
5: Why, child?
3: We've been working for 6 days now, and God got a day off after that.
1: Yes, but you haven't made quite the same progress as he did.

0: I have Guinevere embroider the tree. No, leave that to her.
1: Morgan calls you the pious princess, doesn't she, Guinevere?
0: What does pious mean?
1: It means good and holy. I don't think Morgan means that. It sounds more like an insult when she says it.
0: Shh.

0: What colour shall I use for the apple, sister?
1: Red. Red apple. Dark red. The colour of blood.
2: Ouch!
3: What is it?
2: I've pricked my finger.
0: Look, it's bleeding! Ugh!
3: Kelemon could cure it with her magic herb.
4: Kelemon! That dumb girl is the devil's daughter!
1: It is God who cures, not herbs and potions.
4: Kelemon! Away with you!
3: I can't get the wings of my bird in the right place.
1: You're trying to do it too quickly. You must have patience.
0: Stop pulling on the tapestry!
3: I'm trying to do my creepy crawlies.
1: No! Not like that! Have we taught you nothing?
4: The bell for Compline. Thank God for that.